0: But I knew it, I knew you.
1: 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I knew it, I knew you.
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0: Court Your Music. Bei deinem neuen Song geht's um Nostalgie. Was macht dich nostalgisch?
1: Gute Frage, ey. Smell, I think, bisschen verrückt, aber there's a certain Käse in England, like a, it's like a children's Käse. It's like you put it on sandwiches. So maybe, yeah, this is like a really, I don't know if you have it in Germany, you have the cheese and it's cut into like, for children, it's cut into like really small pieces and you spread it on bread or toast.
0: Yes.
1: And so for me, like the smell of that is like, I used to eat that every day as a child.
0: And it puts you back at school?
1: It puts
0: back
1: me back at
0: home?
1: School. Yeah, genau.
0: Wow.
1: Yeah. My mother used to make lunch for me every day for school and I remember the smell.
0: Wow. Also es sind kleine Käsestückchen, die ihn so ganz, ganz, ganz früher an Schule und an Zuhause erinnern. Der Geruch und der Geschmack davon, ich kann das absolut nachvollziehen. Das ist schon, it's crazy what smell or
1: yeah, das ist
0: makes
1: you us. Ja, genau. Ja.
0: Moderier mal deinen neuen Song gerne an, wenn du magst.
1: Hey, I'm Tom Gregory and this is my new song, How It Was Before.
0: Thank you. It was a great time to have you here. Thank you.
1: Thank you so much.
2: Dein Radio.

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Till you love me. Till you love me. Till you love me. Till you love me.